0: 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And my memories are all those landscapes.
1: Pero qué verga.
0: And I'm painting them exactly as they are.
2: Vaya.
0: Already paint that patch of tree that is where you like to be when the sun gets really hot.
1: Mi respeto, mi
0: I live here.
1: Right. 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